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1: Yo, man. Yo. Open up, man.
2: Yo, what do you want, man?
1: My girl just caught me.
2: You made her catch you?
1: I don't know how I let this happen.
2: But who?
1: The girl next door, you know? I don't know what to do.
2: So it wasn't you.
1: All right.

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3: No hit. 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I'm in my own. 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I can go. 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That's that me. It's the soul.
2: Es hora de escuchar. Los 40, 91.3 FM.

0: 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We are Roxette.
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3: Número 1.
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0: 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We are Roxette.
1: Tus.
2: Hola, I'm Phil Collins.
1: Número 1.
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0: 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I need these beautiful things that I've got.
1: Los 40 al máximo de éxitos.

Ángel. En Dominican Republic. Homie Badi. Piña Colada en Manhattan. I'm chilling. Relaxing.